feel myself slipping and slipping more and more waves in that super world of my own. 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

I'd like to do a song that I've never sung before. You know, when I first heard this song, it made me feel very sad. But it doesn't anymore. Now it just reminds me of someone very special. This is for him.